0: got a thing that's based on a kind of Latin rhythm known as the bossa nova. But it is not really a bossa nova, but we think that you will dig this. Because...
1: Чипльдук. Радио Unlimited. С неограниченным. Безответственно судьбой.

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Watching my dreams turning to ashes, and my hopes into bits of clay. Once I could see.

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Here comes the stars tumbling around me. 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

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That's a musician's way of saying hello, or an entertainer's way of saying hello. I like that. So you build it on trust, integrity, and pure love. So this is what I was building, and he said, we want that.

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Trust, integrity and pure love. 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

0: Минутка веб-радіо Нової Зеландії на радіо Чепльдук.
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2: Mum, can we go to the AIDS Bagels Teddy Bears picnic?
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5: Now in sport, the Black Caps will resume this afternoon following some soul-searching after their reckless display with the bat on the opening day of the first test against Australia. After an explosive start, New Zealand slumped to 96 for 5 before Daniel Vittori and Dean Brownlee added 80 unbeaten runs to finish on 176 for 5. Former test opener Mark Richardson...
0: Это была минутка веб-радио Новой Зеландии на радио Чипльдук.

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1: Taking traction, oh, did we forget to mention?
0: We got the tailor on the tables, reinvention of guerrilla warfare.
1: Dodging silver bullets as we're leaping through the crosshairs.
0: Clear, ready for attack mode. I'm about

presence with all my dear. Yeah, with love, there ain't no sound. Cause the world is so proud.